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0: 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Geomedical, Scania Evergreen Mobile Home Power, 2096 North State Road, 2096 North State Road, lot number 39, cross of Spruce Street. Beer sonic for a four-year-old male, jumped off the couch, has a laceration, 49 units, you clear?
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You can respond 32 Evergreen Mobile Home Park, 2096 North State Road, 2096 North State Road, cross off Spruce Street. You're responding for a 4-year-old male laceration. 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
0: 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Regarding camping on the bike trail at the end of Mill Street.

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1: Good.
0: You got me an address or follow up?
1: Good.
0: 7580 Johnson Road. I'll take checks in 5 when I'm out.
1: What's that address?
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0: You can clear me from that TX.
1: I'm 23.

dispatch to Life EMS and Berlin Orange first responders for a priority one medical at 2552 Commerce Lane, 2552 Commerce Lane, cross of Tuttle Road for an 83-year-old male with chest pain. Central is clear, 2051.

dispatched to Berlin Orange first responders for a priority one medical at 2552 Commerce Lane, 2552 Commerce Lane, cross of Tunnel Road, for an 83-year-old male with chest pain. Central is clear. 25th issue.

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0: 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Could you let Kent County know that, please?
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0: Thank you much. And I'm clear at 4200 and route back down to the grounds.
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1: Yeah, I'm clear.
0: 2141.

0: 34-5 from Central.
1: Go ahead.
0: You have one at the department turning himself in. We're showing one out of your department. Criminal bench probation violation, statewide pickup of 50,000 cash for surety. Also showing one out of Troy. Felony for larceny, statewide pickup. Also one out of Westland. Larceny, 50-mile pickup. And one out of Shiawassee. Felony for larceny, statewide pickup.
2: Central, 120. You can assign me that. I'll take care of it. Clear.
0: Okay, thank you, 21-43.

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1: John.
0: Dustin is showing an officer safety caution as well as a positive CMIS discharge from parole 1029 of 24. He also has a mental order from field services as well as a one out of Ione County criminal bench FTA pickup within 25 miles. 47 PR. He's also revoked with 3 priors for alcohol, 4 for driving with a suspended license out of Kent Street in Portland.
1: I'm clear.
0: 2144.

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1: Go on.
0: He's also showing a civil for neglect child out of Berry County with a statewide pickup, a $1,176 cash only bond.
1: Yeah, I'm clear. Do you want to check with them, see if they want to make a meet?
0: Okay,

0: Central Fighter.
1: Go ahead.
0: Dial me out. Did you say he's in the store at the service center?
1: He originally stated he was at the service center. He said he was going to go outside. He's wearing a blue shirt, black shorts.
0: I'm clear. I'll go try to find him.
1: Clear channel 47.

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0: Airlines respond to a possible structure fire at 1913 Kelsey Highway, 1913 Kelsey Highway, cross of Clyde Road and Bianca Way. Caller advises fire coming up from the Benton home. Evacuated now. They have a propane tank approximately 50 to 60 feet away from the building. 49 Jeepers.
1: Clear. Go ahead and page it out.
0: Paging out, 2150.
2: Mike is clear.

Ionia Public Safety from Central Residential Possible Structure Fire at 1913 Chelsea Highway, 1913 Chelsea Highway, cross of Clyde Road and Bianca Way. Caller advising fire coming up from the vent and home. All applicants are evacuated now. Central is clear. 2151. Fire, through your status.

0: Ionia Public Safety from Central, respond to a possible structure fire at 1913 Kelsey Highway, 1913 Kelsey Highway, cross up Clyde Road and Bianca Way. Caller advising fire coming up from the vents in the home. We are evacuated now. There is a propane tank approximately 50 to 60 feet away from the building. Central is clear, 2151. 3420.
1: I got one in custody.
0: One in custody, 2152.

0: Central 34-5.
1: Go ahead.
0: I was in the area of 49's fire call. You can show me out.
1: 2152. 3, Kelsey Highway, 1913 Kelsey Highway, calls of Clyde Road and Bianca Way. Central is clear, 2152.

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Central is clear, 2200. Central Dispatch to Saranac First Responders for a lift assist to life. 8567 Meadow Vista Drive, 8567 Meadow Vista Drive. Central's clear, 2201.

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1: Respond to 557 East Prospect Street, apartment B2. 557 East Prospect Street, apartment B2, cross of Blanchard Street. Attempting to make a well-being check on a Shirley Gross, born in 56. Caller has not heard from her since Saturday. She would also like a TX.
0: Clear.
1: 3220.

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0: You can make contact with Brittany at Centralized Intake in regard to 4301 Hotchkiss Road in Boston Township, crossed over Riverside Drive, in regard to a CSC complaint. 5224.

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0: I'll be clear of the venue, and I'll be en route to 8889 10th Street in Portland.
1: I'm 622, your status.
0: You can also remove that PR bond from the lane. The PR bond is out.
1: Clear 2226. 622 from Central, your status.
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0: 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She's okay.
1: 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I'll disregard.
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0: 2013 Chevy Traverse, registered to Lee Schneider out of Portland, expires 3/9 of 27 EFES.
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1: 66 in Peckway. 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
0: Affirm.
1: I'll be out of the vehicle and near 66 in Peckway. With his four ways on. Edward Victor John 3508. Charger.
0: Cars 2239.
2: Central 345 with a stop.
0: Go ahead.
2: Matt, Grand Hearing Center in Portland. As we also have a check.
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1: Female's at the sheriff's office right now.
0: 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I'll be en route from 66 and David.
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0: 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It's the library. Alarm showing boardroom area motion. Units to respond.
1: Tony, I'm at the sheriff's office with my complainant.

0: was that dropping for me?
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2: Central from 5, I'll clear on my staff in a minute and take that.
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1: 2253.

0: a call back from EPS advising they made contact with a key holder, Doug. He could not provide the passcode. However, he said you can disregard.
1: Clear. I'll just line up that way anyways.
0: Tom, clear. We've had this same alarm come up 4 times in the last 2 weeks.

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1: 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Go ahead.
2: Can you mark me as busy? 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
0: You can show me clear left. I drove through the area and removed the debris that hit off of the roadway near 21 in Grants Lookout.
1: Clear of last, 2306.

Ionia County Central Dispatch to Portland Ambulance for Priority 1 Medical at 7204 East Grand River Avenue, Lot 453-7204 East Grand River Avenue, Lot 453, Sunset Ridge, cross of Sunset Boulevard for a 27-year-old male, altered LOC, not alert. Central is clear, 2309.

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0: You can head out to Quarterline and Lyons Road looking for a dark pickup parked illegally. 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
0: 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There's nothing parked on that intersection.
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1: 4923, go ahead. Just 5-0, back up. Yes, 911. And I'll be down on the ground until 5 a.m.
0: Clear, 2332.

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Central is clear, 2344. 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
0: 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They're requesting PD.
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0: Looks like that is going to be a Holly Parks. I have that take for you ready.
1: Can you add it to the CFS, please? I'll call on back.
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0: Last of Gillis, G-I-L-L-I-S, First of Benjamin, B-E-N-J-A-M-I-N, L. Jacob Tommen, 83 of 90.
1: Christopher. To West Main Street, cross of Vander Hayden and Yeomans. Attempting to make contact with an Ernie Holmes. He was just assaulted by his father.

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1: 43, go ahead.
0: Central, request of 10, can you use your EMS, please, Sam Prairie?
1: Hold it.

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Staff requested EMS, Central Square, 63. 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Unknown age of patient, male patient, PD is out with them now. Central Clear 54.

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1: Huh.
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0: Welcome to 54. Go ahead.
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0: 054.

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Central is clear, 035.

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0: 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The address is going to be 1035 4th Ave.
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1: 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We're good.
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0: Here for you.
1: What address does the hospital have to go to? Central. Where's the medical? What address?
2: The victim is at 911 West Main.
1: Where? 911.
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0: Yeah, I'm correct.
1: What name?
0: Central, 2026.
1: 26, go ahead.
0: I'll be out.
1: You're not lying. Or 842.
0: 911.
1: Okay, thank you.
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1: Clear 113.

Central Dispatch, countywide units, westbound 96 from the 79. DOL for a V and convertible, possibly driving together, the key switching lane, various speeds, not letting vehicles in. Central's clear, 152.

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Ione County Central dispatch to building on duty in Life EMS for priority one medical at 382 White Pine Court, 382 White Pine Court, cross of Pine Ridge Drive for a 43-year-old male. Continuous seizures, now alert. Central is clear, 205.

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0: Can you tell him full time, priority 1-4, what this is, please?
1: Sure.

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Three, nine, Adam, Nora, Boy, 0.

0: The first one comes back now, lean on a 2017 Chevy Equinox registered to Kayla Treeweiler out of Brentwood. Expires 10/27 of 26 AIDs, yes. The second comes back now, lean on a 2007 Chevy Impala registered to a Caden Heathers out of Brentwood. Expires 10/15 of 26 AIDs, no.
1: I'm clear.
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0: You can show me out with two vehicles at Demarest Park. Break for a plate.
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0: King County. Eastbound 96, just east of the county line, mile marker 56. Motorist assist. Officer over there is currently checking to see if the occupant of the vehicle is drunk.
1: I'm clear. I'm en route from the detachment.
0: Clear 245.

0: 622 from Central. 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
0: 1132 Brentwood Street, 1132 Brentwood Street, near Demarest. Caller states she saw a gentleman wearing a black shirt and shorts. He seemed suspicious. He was walking on Brentwood towards Demarest. Caller can no longer see him.
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0: Victor, 536-745-367-807. Break.
1: Good.
0: I'll be assisting the GR trooper. You got that subject in custody. We'll be routed to the jail.
1: Cryo 319. 46, for your status. 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
1: Clear south. Advise, I'm attaching you to a CFS for information only.
0: Yeah, I saw it. Are you going to email it to Nate?
1: Affirm.
0: Clear. You can clear me from it then.
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dispatch to Life EMS for Priority 3 Medical at 322 Forest Street, 322 Forest Street, cross of Louisa and Cyrus Street, for an 83-year-old female, fall. Central is clear, 336.

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0: Just turned off the, turned on the key for Alpha Grand River. Edward Queen William 1975. It's a blue Fusion, what I know.
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0: 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I'm not sure on that last. Ford Explorer, I'm not.
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2: Good.
0: It's going to be on Jordan Lake, just north of Musgrove. Vehicle, Merce Deer. Vehicle's not drivable.
2: Sound clear. Central 6414, I'll take care of that. We just want to get in here.
0: I'm clear. There's no preference on a record. Do you want us to get one started?
2: Affirm if you'd start reading office.
0: Clear. I'll call reading office.
2: 7-4 is clear on that. Thanks for

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1: 6498.
0: It's going to be westbound at the scale with a red truck tractor, no flight.
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0: Reading up, this is a car, I'll be clear of it.
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0: Central, 6492.
1: 6492.
0: Morning, I'll be in the county.
1: You're in the county, 650. Good morning.

central dispatch countywide units in the area, westbound 96 from the Clarksville exit. Check that, eastbound 96 from the Clarksville exit. If you could BOL for a white Nissan Rogue, female driver wearing a ball cap, cutting people off and speeding. Central's clear, no additional at 658.

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1: Sentry 28, go ahead.
0: Clinton County has Brian Lee Brown there on locals. He's joined to a cottage department. First one, criminal bench, failure to appear. 50-mile pickup, $1,000 cash security bond. Rick for the second.
1: Good.
0: The second one, criminal bench, failure to appear. 50-mile pickup, $300 in cash security bonds. They're just wondering if they want to hold place.
1: Favor.
0: 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Thank you. 706.

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2: Avenue Central 2, countywide units near westbound I-96, mile marker 79. EOL for a white transit van unable to maintain a lane. Caller states it has Sailors, Sam, Yellow, Lincoln, or Ocean, Robert, Sam written on the side of the van. Registration of David Frank 07438 or possibly a 6 at the end. Last seen heading westbound near mile marker 79. Central clear, 703.
3: 628, status.
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1: Good.
0: Can you attach me to that Volvo for the band westbound 96? I'm going to have them stopped. Westbound is a 6-7.

0: 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It is going to be the plate that ends the 8 as well.
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0: Central 6492 at the stop. Can we state in Hall, mission plate, Baker Charles 97275 on a white flatbed truck?
1: 726.

sent for dispatch to countywide units in the area of East I-96 near mile marker 59, EOL for a white Toyota Tundra, registration David Frank 29608, caller name driving reckless, veering people off the road. Central's clear, 727.

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1: Go on.
0: Westbound 67, Illinois plate 225745 Charlie. Give me a white van.
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0: Clear.
2: 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Cyber checks, please.

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0: No, I'm clear. 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
1: Stand by.
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0: 4928, 492.
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0: We have a Gregory Carter, who was cited, Wyatt Bedard, Timothy Markwell, and Heather Stark have all been spoken with or know that they are not to be there.
1: I'm going to reference the female. Did she get cited?
0: She was not cited. When I was there Thursday, she was also spoken with the second time and told not to be there.
1: I'm going to get that complaint number. We're just going to add to it.
0: 1773. It looks like this was submitted in Carpell already to the prosecutor, just FYI.
1: I'll pull any number and reference it.
0: Good, thank you.

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1: 3425, go ahead.
0: Yeah, 3417, only service, LL, car 2.
1: Good morning, 804. Six two eight status.
2: Time secure.
1: 804.

0: I'd say it's a clear file. 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
1: Please, thank you.
0: You're welcome, Sam.

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2: 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It's on a red Chevy Silverado. Times one.
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0: Johnson and Lincoln. Edward Sam Williams, 0998 at the Blue Chief Livery of 1.
1: D15.
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2: 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Does that include 14?
3: 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I'm gonna be up on the comp.
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0: Still in front of your computer, sir.
1: As always.
0: Was there a Gregory in there? And if so, what was the last name, if I could get the spelling?
1: The Gregory Carter, C-A-R-T-E-R, 523 of 75. Looks like he was the only one cited with an appearance citation when they were there on the 15th.
0: Okay. Mr. Mark Wolf, what's his date of birth?
1: 520 of 81, 052081.
0: Okay, thank you, sir.

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0: 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A-R-N-O-L-D. Boy male, 5'23" to 75".
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1: 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Other than that, he's clear.
0: I'm good, thank you.
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go ahead. 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I love William Cummins. He's going to be a white male, 5'20 of 81. Clear, stand by.

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0: 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Y. Yellow, A. Adam, C. Charles, B. Boy, B. Paul, Z. Zebra, 4. 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
2: It's gone on arrival. 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
2: Will you just give her a call back and make sure she's all set? I'm going to have a traffic stop here shortly, and then I'll see if I can locate her.
1: It was a passerby that called it in.
2: No, I'm clear.
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3: 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Can you add that into that CFS, please?
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0: On a traffic stop from Cutler Road in Grand River.
1: I believe that might be 467. I don't hear 67. Call a stop over there. He's off the bottle.
0: Your low volume.
2: Central 467.
0: 467.
2: My traffic stop was mine. I'm clear of it.
0: Clear, 856.
1: Central, 6474.
0: 6474.
1: Just advising, 6467 is up in Mount Holmes, I believe.
0: I'm clear, he's up in Mount Holmes, 857.
2: Central, 467.
0: 67.
2: Did you get any more calls on that disabled vehicle? I'm clear. Just confirming, you have West Bridge and Grand River in there, but then you have by the old Rite Aid building. Would it be East Bridge or West Bridge? Where is that?
0: It was by the old Rite Aid.
2: I'm clear.

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1: In reference to that moped, could I get that RO and address for the RO?
0: Hey, firm. The RO is Ted Dwayne Cowley at 226 Hanlon Street, Ionia, Michigan.
1: I'm good. Thank you.
0: You're welcome. Thanks, 59.

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0: Can you show me out at West Cole on follow up, please?
1: Affirmative. 3414, can you copy a TX?
0: Go ahead.
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0: 28. I got another subject here. You're showing point back over here.
1: Which direction? From where I was standing.
0: To your right.
1: I'm good.

0: 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Leave by 1 second.
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0: On an officer safety caution. And we got warrant out of the sheriff's department. Civil bench warrant. Failure to appear. $47 PR bond. Break.
2: Good.
0: Other than that, he is canceled out of Iowa.
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3: He has a CMS type discharge from probation in 2017. He is SOR registered, non-compliant, homeless.
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0: Central 2, Berlin Orange Fire Department for a fire alarm at Menards, 3063 South State Road, 3063 South State Road, cross the West Tuttle Road and West Sprague Road. Alarm is showing water activation on risers 1, 4, and 5. Central's clear, 914. Irony Central to Berlin Orange Fire Department for a fire alarm at Menards, 3063 South State Road, 3063 South State Road, across the West Tuttle Road and Sprague Road for water activations on riser 1, 4, and 5. Central's clear, 914.
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0: Brown, aren't you? Engine 3? 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
1: 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Disregard fire alarm at Menards 3063 South State Road. Disregard alarm at Menards. Central's clear, 917.

0: 4964, my name is Stop. You be eastbound of Horse Lake with 9 Queen Henry Robert, B6.
1: Found at Morrison Lake. County Central 249 units in Life EMS for a party one at 814 East Lincoln Ave, 814 East Lincoln Ave, cross of Lavelle Street and Stevenson Court for a 83-year-old male, difficulty breathing. Central's clear, 49 units, are you clear? 918.
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1: 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Thirty-four twenty-one status.
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0: 415 status.
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0: 3410, go ahead.
2: The Johnson, 621 North Johnson. It's a white Cavalier, no plate, one mile.
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2: Go ahead. Were they taking the felines with them?
3: 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I saw two running around here, so if they can catch them, I'm sure they will.
2: 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Break, Central 4928.
3: 28, go ahead.
2: 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If they're still taking cats, can you have them start this way? Also, probably be submitting on neglect.
3: Okay, 926.

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0: 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We're going to be out with public safety. 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
1: 4.
0: Ingham County has Shane Lee Seeley, 5/30 1979. Now that they're friend of the court, showing one warrant out of your department, civil for neglect child, statewide pickup. $8,178 cash only bond. They're wondering if you would pick them up.
1: Thanks.

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1: Go ahead.
0: I'll be in Rochester jail with one.
1: 939.
2: That's the point of the subject.
1: You go again, what's that?
2: Central 4920. It'll be Mr. Conch, if you can print this out then.

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1: Myself and CPS will be now to the venue. We'll start with Jackson 5.
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0: Go ahead.
1: 221 East Washington, 221 East Washington, crossing over in Alderman. Be checking on Dorothy Williamson. She's made multiple calls to a Robin Vasquez, who's never called her and keeps asking her why she's called. Says she sounds confused on the phone and just wants her checked out.
2: I'm clear.
1: You can show me out of that venue. 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

0: 21 for Central.
1: What?
0: Dingham County messages back said that his hearing has been rescheduled, so he's available for pickup now. He can be picked up from 30th Circuit Court, Veterans Memorial Courthouse. Or he could be picked up from the jail, whichever one. He can be picked up from the jail after 11:30, whichever one you prefer. Clear. Would you like me to tell them the courthouse or the jail?
1: I'll just continue that way. If you can find out where exactly in the courthouse I need to get them from, right down there.
0: I'm clear. 9 to 20.
2: Tell anyone the address will be in the CFO.
1: 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Thank you.
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0: Whereabouts do you guys ask?
1: We're Miller, at the end of Miller Street.
0: Officer.
2: Status. I'm secure. You can disregard and check.
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0: 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She wants to report that her son, Daryl Simpson, took her vehicle without permission.
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0: the plate comes back clearly in a 2009 Nissan Murano. Expiration 6.2 of 27, registered to K Vasquez Delgado PN out of Ionia. EIVS.
1: I'm good, thank you.
0: You're welcome, 1035. Central 4920. 4920, go ahead.
1: I'll be out in Fargo. No need for checks.
0: Oh, no checks. 1035.
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3: 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I'll get the plate in a second.
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0: 44 in Flanagan, it's going to be out of state place. Wait, out of Texas, 745, David Victor 93, from Maroon, Jeep, Cherokee. 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

0: Central from 494. 494, go ahead. Good morning, Central. 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I'll be assigned to the ground, so I'll be swapping over to Stub 1 here momentarily.
1: Okay, good morning. That's 1108.
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0: 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Legs and feet numb. 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

0: 4867 from Central. If you could respond to the marathon, have people fist fighting in the parking lot.
1: I'm clear. We'll be around.
0: Sounds like it's two younger women.
1: I'm clear.
0: 11:46. One is possibly an employee there. No weapon seat.
1: I'm clear.
2: Central 16.
0: 16.
2: I'll be in route for that. I'm in Grand River in Twin Lakes.
0: 11:47. Forty-six-seven. Apparently, they're still fighting. They're rolling on the ground now.
1: I'm clear.
3: Central 6498. You can attach me to 46-7's call as well. I'm 66 in Grand River.
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0: 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Central from 1, Malvio. You're out,
1: 11-49. 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
1: Yeah, on the mail on a moped that killed off there. Papa Numa's here.
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0: Showing an officer safety caution and lean, as well as positive CMIS, currently on probation out of Kent County. Other than that, he is not licensed out of King Street.
1: Okay.
0: 1203.

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0: 3414, can you copy a call? Taking contact with Jessica Miles in reference to Facebook scam, including puppy adoption. She's actually going to be in the lobby of the department.
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1: When you clear, I have a TX for follow-up on a crash if you're able to take it.
0: Forms that.
1: Okay.
0: Is it for Mitchell South?
1: You got it.
0: I'm clear. Thank you.
1: Thank you. 1223.
2: Four ten for a warrant confirmation.
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2: Kent County Jail has a Richard Jones on locals showing 200 department criminal bench FTA pickup 25 miles on is 47 PR for the first one. Second one is criminal bench FTA 25 mile pickup bond $47 PR. Would you like a hold?
1: Negative.
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Bellamy Central 2, Life EMS, for a priority 1 at Bellamy Creek, 1727 West Blue Water Highway, 1727 West Blue Water Highway, cross the Yeoman Street and Powders Road for a 23-year-old male, swallowed a bunch of blood pressure meds.

Grand Essential 2 Life EMS for a priority 1 at Bellamy Creek, 1727 West Bluewater Highway, 1727 West Bluewater Highway, cross the Yeoman Street and Powders Road for a 23-year-old male, swallowed a bunch of blood pressure meds,

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0: I'm out at the jail. I have some paperwork to take care of in the parking lot here for a bit before I pull into receiving, though. 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
2: My apologies. Brain's not all there. 14 when you're available, I have one for you. Rich Chandler, 616-405-7405, reference of fraud from a couple weeks ago.
0: Yeah, please.

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0: I'm clear last.
1: 1246.
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0: 66 in Henderson, airway pickup, flatbed trailing up late.
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0: Central 64747. Westbound 96, east of the 67 Michigan Plate. King Mary 820 Black Cruise on them.
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1: I'm
0: going to be westbound at the 67 exit. 7 Nora, X-ray, 67, going to be maroon, Silverado. And correction on the plate, 7 Nora, Edward, George 7.

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1: Fine.
0: 396, just past the exit ramp to Nash Highway, via black Jeep Cherokee, no place.
1: I'm sorry, east or westbound?
0: Westbound, sorry.
1: Thank you. And status?
2: 10.
1: 1344.

Alright, so this is Dispatch Trail Unit eastbound 96 at mile marker 54, still in Kent County for two silver cars tailgating each other and racing around driving reckless. Central's clear, 13 45.

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0: 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I had three people in the vehicle. Only two are willing to give IDs. The other's a female, allegedly the daughter of the driver, if you can do some digging.
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2: Okay, so one is the RO, that's the driver, so I don't need to do that one. The other's last name is Smith, comes spelling, first of Lanisha, L-A-N-E-S-H-A, middle of Trinity, common spelling, 7305, it's female. And there's one more female in the vehicle that won't identify.
1: Clear, how old approximately do you believe she is?
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2: Good.
3: Are you going to need a fingerprint scanner?
2: Probably not. We'll see. If she doesn't ID, I'm going to end up telling it because nobody else has a license that I can see.
3: Okay, I'm clear. Just let me know. 21-15. Is it a black female, about 4'11", 175, 25 years old with glasses?
2: That sounds all right.
3: If it is, registered same address. She's got a 10-9 out of 25-mile pick.
2: I can see a skeleton type, like bones tattooed on her right hand. Any tattoo descriptions that you see?
1: From Central.
3: With that, I'll see if I can find something more.
1: Subject at your door.
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2: Good.
1: 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Auto lamping. Then Lanisha is clear, not licensed, out of Bay City.

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0: start scripting. I got that third file when you're ready.
1: Go ahead.
0: The last name is spelled George, Ocean, Ida, Nora, Sam. First is going to be spelled Lincoln, Adam, Mary, Adam, Robert, Robert, Edward, Adam. The middle is going to be spelled Lincoln, Edward, Mary, Mary, Edward, Adam. 7, 11, and 97.
1: Clear, semi. Ionis Central Dispatch is 2, building in life for priority 1. 1252 Kenwood Apartment 106. 1252 Kenwood Apartment 106, cross of Irving Street. I have a 57-year-old male. His pacemaker is shocking him, and he's having difficulty breathing. Central's clear. Priority 1, 1414.

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0: From 15. 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
0: I'm clear. 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
1: South. Okay. 3421, can you copy a call? Good. You could call Stephanie Kent County CPS. 616-250-1949. It's going to be in reference to Len for 4950 West Riverside Drive in Berlin Township.
0: Good.
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0: spoke with Jared from Berry County, friend of the court. He's advising he's all set, no longer needs any further assistance.
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Community Central 249 units in Life EMS for a priority one at Sherwood Forest, 1133 Yeoman Street, Lot 50, 1133 Yeoman Street, Lot 50, across the Buzz Boulevard and Whispering Creek Drive for an 83-year-old female, difficulty breathing. Central's clear, 1425, 49 units, are you clear? 1425.

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0: 610 Crawford, 610 Crawford, make contact with Jason Wohler. Reference the neighbor leaving cardboard shreddings from the fireworks on July 4th in his yard.
1: Okay.

0: Hi, Union Central Dispatch 2, Belding and Life for Priority 3. 1252 Kenwood Apartment 111. 1252 Kenwood Apartment 111. Cross of Irving. For a 73-year-old female. Low blood pressure, feeling weak. Central's clear, 1436.
1: Sure, Belding Squad 3.
0: Belding Squad
2: 3. You can show me clear of apartment 106, and I'm seeing for the other one.
0: Clear, 1436.
2: Good.
0: Have you start as a TX making contact with Gregory Gels at 269-509-6812. He states a Zachary Carrar was working on his vehicle at 9715 Mick Road, and it was damaged. Caller does live in Caledonia. Court 1437.

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2: Can we see it in Charles?
1: Thank you.
0: Central 15, we're slow to stop, but we are stopped now.
1: Clear. Passing past Peck Lake, correct?
0: Okay, from north of.
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0: Verlin Orange and Life EMS for a priority one at 3565 East David Highway, 3565 East David Highway, across the Sunfield Highway and Glen Road for a 79-year-old female, abdominal pain above the navel, Central Square, 1459. Miami Central to Berlin Orange Fire for a priority one at 3565 East David Highway, 3565 East David Highway, across the Sunfield Highway and Glen Road for a 79-year-old female, abdominal pain, pain above the navel, Central Square, 1459. Six 445, go ahead.
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2: Good.
0: Super 8, 7245 South State Road. But parked out back in the end, on the end facing the hotel, brown 2008 Nissan with the Virginia plate. I-96 is going to tow it once it's cleared by you. I have the plate and then I'll be running them.
1: I'm clear.
0: 1501.

0: Central 65, probably for the last.
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1: All right, well, 1504.

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1: 4928. The 10 Buick, class 46823.
0: That's right.
1: Okay. I'll give you the 411 here in a second.
0: Okay.
2: Central 3415 was out.
0: 3415, go ahead.
2: Grand River, Harwood, unknown occupants, and Blue Ram, Frank Boy, Zebra, 3985. Actually, it's 6-5, not 8.
0: Clear 6-5, not 8. 15, 11.
1: Central 4928.
0: 287898.
1: Yes, ma'am. That's it.
0: Okay.
3: Hello.
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0: 928 from Central. They've all been entered. I had the reference numbers to the CFS. Do you still want them faxed down or are you all set?
1: No, as long as the RF's in there, I should be all set. Thank you.
0: You're welcome, 1523.
2: Grand River Jackson. Two occupants in that, Pan and Paula, Edward Mary Mary, 0514.
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1: Special 624.
3: 624, go ahead.
1: I'm going to be out at 222 Vincent Street on follow-up. I won't need any tricks.
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1: 15, 24. 4924. 15,
0: go ahead.
1: Can you copy a file? And I have two in this vehicle that are using to give their names also.
0: Clear. Go ahead.
1: Gracie Bennett, it's going to be the first one. B-E-N-N-E-P-T, Gracie, R-A-C-I, middle of Lynn, L-Y-N-N. 12-15-88, there's a younger, probably closer to teenager in the back seat, and then a like 40s, 50s male, brown hair, and kind of a scarred face in the front seat.
0: Clear, stand by.

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1: Good.
0: Racy is clear and valid out of Bellevue. I'll work on finding the others.
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0: Welcome, 827.

0: 16. You want to go take a look at him and see what you can find in-house while I'm working on my citation?
1: Yep, I'm just looking at some of her previous CFSs, see who she's been affiliated with.
2: The approximate age on the male?
0: I'd say 40s or 50s.
3: Her brother, Rocky, is 43 and he has a bunch of facial scars.
0: Can I look at a picture?
3: Would you see it if I added it to the CFS?
2: Rocky Joe Bennett? If so, I already got it.
3: I'm clear.
4: Rocky also has a son who would be approximately 21.
2: Yeah, it's going to be Rocky.
4: Has a name Xander Bennett?
2: Yeah, I'm certain that the front passenger is Rocky. If you could run him for me, and then I'll look at the pictures for Xander if I can find one.
4: Hey, from he's in the cell.
0: Central 396 for a driver, stop.
4: 396, go ahead.
5: I am Laurel and Willowbrook with David, 1, Nora, George, 3, Robert Dinger on a black Impala times 2.
4: 1529.

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1: 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He's very non-law enforcement friendly.
0: That tracks.

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2: So 396. 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
1: 1531. 3421 from Central.
2: Good.
1: Would you be able to go to the 11,000 block of East Greenery Avenue across the Frost Road? We have a tree down blocking the whole road. Vehicles are barely getting around it. We do have the road department dispatched, but with all the traffic from the construction, we probably should send someone.
2: No, I'm quick. I'm going to car. I'll be in route.
1: Thank you.

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1: Go ahead.
0: Showing an officer safety caution and leave, as well as positive CMS discharge from parole in 2021 for domestic violence. Other than that, he is valid off Hill Street.
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0: There is a Landon Jasper Bennett, who's 18, that lives with Racy.
1: 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I'm pretty sure it was Xander and we're cutting him loose, so you can show us clear.
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1: 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I'll be in service, and I'm going to be at the fairgrounds. 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
1: 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Edward Robert John 1040 on a white Mazda pickup truck times 1.
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0: Valdine 615 from Central. Can someone come in at 7 in the morning tomorrow to get fingerprinted for a job?
1: Do they need live scan or just cards?
0: See you. Live scan.
1: We don't have live scan capabilities, so let's go to Greenville and Sheriff's Department.
0: Okay, clear.

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0: Last of Lowry, L-A-U-G-H-R-Y, first of Lucas, L-U-K-A-S, middle of James, J-M-E-S, 9593. There should be a 9 in there for MVOP. You can remove that.
1: Clear, would you like to file back?
0: Not unless there's another warrant that I've missed.
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0: The subject at the door looking to turn in a FOIA. Can he do that now, or does he have to wait until tomorrow?

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0: I'm going to be at the office taking care of some vehicle maintenance.
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0: Montcalm has on local charges Corey Timothy Westbrook, 1210-79. Your department has a valid fail to appear for a show cause hearing, 50 mile pickup, $305 bond. Wondering if you'd like a hold, please.
1: Thanks.
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2: Good.
0: Eastbound I-96, south of Peak Road, making contact with a Geraldine Keeney. State, someone threw a rock over the Peak Road overpass, and it went through her sunroof.
2: Okay.
0: 1626.

0: 4920 or 28. Mike Hummel at the door. He says he's there for his bike. I think he just got out of the Green Roof Inn. He, other than his normal, doesn't have any warrants or anything.
1: Yeah, I'm clear.
0: 1627.

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0: The vehicle's towed from Burger King. Are there any holds on them?
1: Negative.
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0: Yes, ma'am. I'll be in service. Car 8, 34-12. I'll be in service. Car 14, 42.
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1: Go ahead.
0: Happened in front of Dollar General, 438 West Lincoln Avenue, across the Dexter and Baldy. They pulled into the parking lot.
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1: 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Maybe I'm that Jeep.
2: Okay.

0: I'm essential to Portland Fire. Assist to Eaton County. Gates Road and Saginaw Highway. Gates Road and Saginaw Highway. Requesting two brush trucks. Central's clear, 1717. Pioneer Central to Portland Fire, assist the Eaton County for a brush fire at Gates Road and Saginaw Highway. Gates Road and Saginaw Highway, assist Eaton County requesting two brush trucks for a brush fire. Central's clear, 1718.
1: Fire, go ahead.
0: Do they have a fire ground? Negative, I will call Eaton County back. Another subject at your door to get a release form.
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0: 4 Paul Mary Adam 01.
1: I'm clear on it.
2: Did you get a fire ground?
3: Fire ground 3.
2: Clear, fire ground 3.
1: Mary Adam 01.
0: 4 Paul Mary Adam 01. Sorry about that.
1: Oh, it's okay. Thank you.

90 Central ACMS. They have a priority one at Bellamy Creek Correctional Facility, 1727 West Bluewater Highway. Front house female in a seizure. She's approximately 30 years old. Going to be an officer at 1723.

0: 5, dispatch, Belly on duty for an investigation, 212 Bricker, across the Rutten Bridge, report of a child outside burning cardboard. Massage is clear, 1724.
1: Spelling fire.
2: Central, spelling fire.
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2: Traffic.
1: I thought you had traffic.
2: That's
1: true. 1724.
3: Finally, you sent over from Portland Tanker 9.
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0: 49 units for priority one at Burger King, 251 South Dexter, 251 South Dexter between Well and Adams. Responding on a 38-year-old male employee in the kitchen having a seizure. Central's clear at 1727.
1: 23 will respond.
0: 23, I'm...

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0: We'll be at the main gate at the fairgrounds and changing to Special Event 1.
1: Okay, clear.
2: Central, 4922.
1: 4922.
2: Good evening. Myself, 21, and 4982 are going to be served down at the fairgrounds. Switching over to Step 1.
1: Good evening, I'm clear. Seventeen.

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0: 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I'm going to be checking Peak Road to see if I can find my other half of this break.
1: Clear, go ahead.
0: I took care of that. Follow up TX, you can clear it off the board.
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0: If I give you a reference number, can you remove another vehicle?
1: What vehicle is this one?
0: It's the blue Ford F-150.
1: I'm on it.
0: Outstanding. Thank you.
1: Yeah, you're welcome.

0: 461, status.
1: Central 46-4, one's off duty. You can show me in service. You can also take 7 off the board.
2: 1737. Had a talk with a child and with grandparents. Everything is sent for this location at this time. You can show me clear.
0: Clear, thank you. 1737.

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1: Portland Tanker 9.
0: Good, and show us on the scene. Also, Biggie County's going to be calling you for an engine on Portland. I don't know if we can staff that.

0: clear. Thank you.
1: Eaton County, about sending an engine to this fire also. I don't know if we can staff it. I want to check with one of our command staff on brush trucks.
2: Okay, I'm clear. Portland Command from Central.
3: Hi, I'm Central Portland. Brush 4 is going to be on scene. We will be sending an engine as well.
2: Okay, you're sending the engine, I'm clear, and I'll also show you on scene.

0: 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Copy of PDA.
1: I'm 10-4 Central. What do you got, Central?
0: PDA, East Riverside and 66. They've pulled into the road department looking for a silver Silverado and a black Durango. No records needed.
1: Central 16, I'll take that for him. He's out here at 18.
0: I'm clear, thanks.

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2: 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I'll advise the address when I'm out.
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1: Go ahead.
3: Could you remove that last one, the tan Buick also, please?
1: Of course. We're on it.

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1: Go ahead.
0: Could you remove that last one, the tan Buick Golf, please?
1: Of course.
0: Thank you.
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0: 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Would you don't pull out? Just advise them we're going to be covering for Portland.
1: 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Flamo, this is information only, information only. 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
1: 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Are you all set at your station, or do you want somebody there too? Perfect. Thank you. 1750.
0: 66703. Okay, we're going to be good for covering medical. Okay, sounds good. 66 clear.

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0: Is that for the Honda or the Jeep Prius?
1: It'll be for the Jeep, if you can get a flatbed. 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
0: Good morning, I'm in service. 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
1: 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Thirty-four, twenty-six. 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
0: 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That was accidental.
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1: Yeah, with FPDA on Riverside and 66.
0: Correct.
1: Metro 46-4.
0: 46-4, go ahead.
1: Yeah, that 5056 North Clark. I should need any checks.
0: Clear, 1802.
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0: 49 Squad 2.
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0: You're out on the grounds, 1803.

0: unfortunate file. Can you copy, please?
1: Go ahead.
0: 2 Nora Zebra George 74. Great for a second.
1: What?
0: 7-2 Adam Lincoln Adam 6.
1: Her just added.
0: Paper.
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1: It was about 18-06.
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0: 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Do you copy, please?
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0: David Victor Zebra, 2492.
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0: 364, go ahead.
1: Going to be en route to an address on Hastings Road. I'll advise what happened.
0: Very generous. Flagging a 2000 Ford Windstar, registered to a Jesse Clouter. Expiration is 4/22 of 2019. EIV is no.
2: Copy.
0: 1810.

0: 928 from Central. Correction on that, please.
1: What?
0: Comes back to a 2003 Toyota Camry, registered to a Stephen Lynn Hartel out of Ionia. Expiration 6/30 of 2027 EIDs, yes.
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1: Do you need a return on that one?
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0: I'll be clear of it. And
1: sure, 1815.

I own a Canadian Sentry dispatch, building on duty like VMS. You have a Purdue 3 at Wellington, 1527 West State, lot 132, 75 year old male, fall. Central's clear at 1816.

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1: Negative.
0: Can someone TX dispatch, please?
1: It'll be a few minutes.
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0: Central from 3412. Copy it, South. Go ahead. Grand River and Kaiser, Frank, Oi, William, 9311 on a black Dodge Charger with one.
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0: Ioannina County Central Dispatch, 2 countywide units for a residential service alarm, 5874 South State Road, 5874 South State, cross of East Peck Lake Road and Nicholas Road. During residential duress alarm audible from zone 41, units to respond.
1: 43 from the detachment of on the way.

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1: Clear of Wellington returning 1855.

0: countywide units from Central Special Attention 3412 BOL in the area of Nash Highway north of I-96 for a maroon Impala from the mid-2000s, no license plate, would have damage on his passenger front end. He sideswiped a semi on the highway and ran. Central is clear, 1900. Central for 3412. Go ahead. What's the time delay on that? Twenty-5 minutes. Great.
1: Sash 3420.
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2: Good evening. 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
0: Clear. Good evening. 1901. Go ahead. The semi involved in that hit and run is going to be on I-96 westbound, just past the off ramp to mile marker 59. He needs to file a police report. Okay. Nationwide.

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I'm out. 1903.

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Ione County Central dispatch to countywide units BOL in the area of westbound I-96 near the 73. Westbound I-96 near the 73. Two cars whipping in and out of traffic, a tan Chevy Malibu and a red and black Dodge. Central is clear, 1939.

0: 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Do you respond for vehicle fire? 5213 Page Road, 5213 Page Road, across the Morrison Lake Road and West Pack Lake. Again, it's going to be a vehicle fire, so there's flames under the transmission. Central clear, 1941.
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0: dedicated to the motocross. It'll have to be paged out for a Ionia truck.
1: I'm clear, thank you. Ionia, can you send to dispatch True Life Ambulance, have a priority one at the fairgrounds, 317 South Dexter. Female stated, use the gate by Burger King, take the dirt path. She'll be waiting in a gray t-shirt and gray sweatpants. Be responding to a 24-year-old female who's pregnant, having abdominal pain. She's also high risk. Central's clear at 1943.

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1: I'll be on the scene. 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
0: Be clear, my staff.
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0: Six 24,
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1: Go on.
0: You can make contact with Mark Radke from Intersect Healthcare, 414 East 8th Street, cross up Altered Intact for resident versus resident assault. Occurred earlier in the day. They are separated now and safe.
1: Okay.
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1: Go ahead.
0: Okay, head out to 7204 East Grand River Avenue, lot 391, 7204 East Grand River Avenue, lot 391, cross of Sunset, making contact with an Amber North regarding a civil dispute between her and Jeremiah Parker and the ownership of a firearm.
1: I'm clear. I'll be in route. Can you just put in the notes correct turns to make to get to 391?
0: Absolutely, 1956. You have 1-8.
2: Clear. I'll check on it.
0: Good, thank you.

0: 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Have you sir?
1: Go ahead.
0: Grand River and Nash, 15 Adam, Mary Union, 0 on a black Chevy pickup truck, 1.
1: Clear 2900.